CN detector, mile 108.8. Northbound, no defects. Temperature 73F. Total axles 4.36. Speed 3.5. Detector out.

sector. Mile 108.2, water sound 73 degrees. Axle 608, no alarm. Link 10076, mile 108.2, out.

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WSOR, which is on dispatch, answer Slinger Tower, over. Go ahead, Smoke You. What are you looking for on the Milwaukee sub, over? And what is your lead engine?

to. Where would you like me to show you at? Over. And what voltage do you currently have? Over. I have truck number 6889, Milwaukee subdivision. When today's date of 7/23/2026, 7/23/2026, issue to the WAMX 4196 at Ackerville. 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Check off 1616, bulletins in effect, 137,882, 137,882. Check off 2222, a total of 3 THREE boxes are checked, 4 FOUR 1616, 2222, over.

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dispatcher initials were Alpha Michael Michael, over. That is, what was the call sign again, over? Oh, correct, over.

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1: CP detector. Mile 108.2, water sound 69 degrees, axle 204, no alarm. Link 2615, mile 108.2, out.
2: Minnesota 5391, 108.2, no defect, 2246 out.

Okay. What was your leader again, over? All right. 5379 to get to UCO and watch for light south at Winter. And copy, not coming back. Over. All right. Thank you. That's the team home and up.

WSOR, Wichita Dispatch, entering Slinger Tower. Over.

Alrighty, I've got track warrant number 6911-6911, Milwaukee subdivision, with today's date 7/23/2026. 7/23/2026. Issue to the WAMX 3891-3891 at Ackerville. Check them off 4 FOUR, work between milepost 119.2, NP 119, decimal PWO, to milepost 137, NP 137, decimal 0, on main track. Check them off 16-16, both is in effect, 137,882. 137882. Check them off 22-22, a total of 3 THREE boxes or checks. 4 FOUR 1616-2222, over.

Travelant number 6911, Milwaukee Sub, issued to the WAMS 3891, has an OK time of 2044 hours. Dispatcher 8MM, Alpha Michael Michael, over.

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Passport number 6917, Madison Sub, issued to WAMS 4172, has an OK time of 2109 hours, dispatcher 8 and 10, Alpha Michael, over.

Why am I studying 91 over?

Right, that's 15-38-55 north, over. Okay, yeah, you're going back, over.

West 15 homeward to the San 3855, over. So the cab's going to take you to the hotel, but then there's going to be a different cab there to take you back to Kirk, over.

EM detector, mile 108.8. North found no defects. Temperature 64F. Total axle 456. Speed 34. Detector out.

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1: Right,
0: I'm going to hold you south of Rugby, and then when I decide the meet's going to be good, I'll put you in the siding there, over.

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Yeah, 3855 north, over. Alright, good evening, 6281, that's a good TGBO, over. Alright, copy, that's 15, open up.

CN detector, mile 108.8. North found no defects. Temperature 64°F. Total axles 324. Speed 33. Detector out.

Somebody had thought I just turned to the lights and went on. 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What power are you guys on? Over. Can you repeat that? What how are you guys talking to me on? I got multiple of them. You guys are coming into my three of them. Over. 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Over.

tower, or you guys talking to me on? I got three towers open, and you're coming through all three of them. Is it the Slender, Janesville, or Iron Ridge? 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All right, go ahead. I heard you guys want some attack on the Milwaukee. Give me what you got. Over.

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Over. Track 1, number 69.96926 0 7 2 3 2 0 2 6 Thank you to WMX 6.3 That's Whiskey Alpha Mike X-ray 6 0 2 3 at Agroville. Second Mike, 94.5 NP 94.5 VT on main track. Check them up 16 months before the center factor 137,882. That's 1378.82. And check them up 22 to a total of 3 PHRE. Buster check 4 PR 16 16 and 22 over.

platform number 6929, 6929 to the WMX 6023. Has that okay, Thomas? Close to 16. 2216 hours. Dispatcher LA, Lima, Alpha, Lima, over.

that's off Red Bank, Manhart. Sam, you guys give them a call when it is safe to do so. Over. All right, then that's probably to check out. WSR, this is our Facebook channel. Over.

0: sorry, I understand all these stressors about the airman resource control position in the rear of that tank clear. Just let me just ask you right over.
1: 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Limit report is clear at 2017, 2217, 2217, 2217, 2217, 2217, 2217, 2217, 2217, 2217, 2217, 2217, 2217, 2217, 2217, 2217, 2217, 2217, 2217, 2217, 2217, 2217, 2217, 2217, 2217, 2217, 2217, 2217, 2217, 2217, 2217, 2217, 2217, 2217, 2217, 2217, 2217, 2217, 2217, 2217, 2217, 2217, 2217, 2217, 2217, 2217, 2217, 2217, 2217, 2217, 2217, 2217, 2217, 2217, 2217, 2217, 2217, 2217, 2217, 2217, 2217, 2217, 2217, 2217, 2217, 2217, 2217, 2217, 2217, 2217, 2217, 2217, 2217, 2217, 2217, 2217, 2217, 2217, 2217,

CNS 15 Home, whatever. Who's calling CNS 15, over? About 2982 North, over. No, you can take it now. I got to get the southbound out of Ackerville, so you're going to be on crossing for just a little bit at Rugby, over. That's correct. Thank you. 15 on belt.

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1: Quiet 353, over.

VN detector, mile 108.8. Southbound, no defects. Temperature 63F. Total axles 650. Speed 34. Detector out.

16-16-22 is a total of 3 feet for E. Box 4 says 4-1-1-16-16-22 over.

4135, 4137, WMA 4135, has an open tower 2268, that's 6258 hours, to Pleasure LAL, we now move over.

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0: wind,
1: no effect. Temperature, 6.2. Total axle, 6.5. 0. Speed, 3.3. Detector, out.

EM detector. Mile 108.8. North found no defects. Temperature 63°F. Total axles 3.34. Speed 3.3. Detector out.

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South found no defects. Temperature 63F. Total axles 64. Speed 33. Detector out.

0: Martinez, 3423 South of it. I'll be retreating at the Plainville, midnight 32, cabin out of Fond du Lac. That is correct.
1: Sharp Shadow 52, over.
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1: Hey, did you know about that 9611? I think this should be on your pickup to bring back.
2: Yep, I did see that.
1: Oh, yeah, thank you. Sharp Shadow.

0: WSR descension at L353, over. Van Horn advised that to give him a call when he is safe to do so, over. Alright, that's all I needed to further descend.
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2: Point.

Interceptor, mile 86.15. Northbound, no defects. Temperature 64. Total axle 694. Speed 2.

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South found no defects. Temperature 61F. Total axles 336. Speed 29. Detector out.

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Water down south. Restriction is 25.25 MPH. Track is number 1, ONE. Track both number 10, 537. Badger DRR over.

the mile post of 137.7 to 139.0, correct, Tony? Under that. And 537, okay, that's 157, 0157, TRRO.

Roger, this is Tom, over.

Clear, 2010, 2010, 2010, 2010, 2010, 2010, 2010, 2010, 2010, 2010, 2010, 2010, 2010, 2010, 2010, 2010, 2010, 2010, 2010, 2010, 2010, 2010, 2010, 2010, 2010, 2010, 2010, 2010, 2010, 2010, 2010, 2010, 2010, 2010, 2010, 2010, 2010, 2010, 2010, 2010, 2010, 2010, 2010, 2010, 2010, 2010, 2010, 2010, 2010, 2010, 2010, 2010, 2010, 2010, 2010, 2010, 2010, 2010, 2010, 2010, 2010, 2010, 2010, 2010, 2010, 2010, 2010, 2010, 2010, 2010, 2010, 2010, 2010, 2010, 2010, 2010, 2010, 2010, 2010, 2010, 2010, 2010, 2010, 2010, 2010, 2010, 2010, 2010, 2010, 2010, 2010, 2010, 2010, 2

好的在三千平左右了。我也投吧。

0: Right, I understand only type two property has been before the known condition and aware of that type of clearance and public stuff with it.
1: Okay, Zach.

And 10-4-2-2-2-2-2-2-2-2-2-2-2-2-2-2-2-2-2-2-2-2-2-2-2-2-2-2-2-2-2-2-2-2-2-2-2-2-2-2-2-2-2-2-2-2-2-2-2-2-2-2-2-2-2-2-2-2-2-2-2-2-2-2-2-2-2-2-2-2-2-2-2-2-2-2-2-2-2-2-2-2-2-2-2-2-2-2-2-2-2-2-2-2-2-2-2-2-2-2-2-2-2-2-2-2-2-2-2-2-2-2-2-2-2-2-2-2-2-2-2-2-2-2-2-2-2-2-2-2-2-2-2-2-2-2-2-2-2-2-2-2-2-2-2-2-2-2-2-2-2-2-2-2-2-2-2-2-2-2-2-2-2-2-2-2-2-2-2-2-2-2-2-2-2-2-2-2-2-2-2-2-2-2-2-2-2-2-

10-15, homeward, over. 5-10, go ahead, over. 3-0-4 North, authority to make a shut move between North and South Walk, shut the sighting, lock the protection, flight over. That is correct, over.

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6 5 7 7 7 7 7 7 7 7 7 7 7 7 7 7 7 7 7 7 7 7 7 7 7 7 7 7 7 7 7 7 7 7 7 7 7 7 7 7 7 7 7 7 7 7 7 7 7 7 7 7 7 7 7 7 7 7 7 7 7 7 7 7 7 7 7 7 7 7 7 7 7 7 7 7 7 7 7 7 7 7 7 7 7 7 7 7 7 7 7 7 7 7 7 7 7 7 7 7 7 7 7 7 7 7 7 7 7 7 7 7 7 7 7 7 7 7 7 7 7 7 7 7 7 7 7 7 7 7 7 7 7 7 7 7 7 7 7 7 7 7 7 7 7 7 7 7 7 7 7 7 7 7 7 7 7 7 7 7 7 7 7 7 7 7 7 7 7 7 7 7 7 7 7 7 7 7 7 7 7 7 7 7 7 7 7 7 7

positive affirmation supports in all position and aware back on the stage from the defense mission. Airport number 6948 6 9 4 8 8 8 8 8 8 8 8 8 8 8 8 8 8 8 8 8 8 8 8 8 8 8 8 8 8 8 8 8 8 8 8 8 8 8 8 8 8 8 8 8 8 8 8 8 8 8 8 8 8 8 8 8 8 8 8 8 8 8 8 8 8 8 8 8 8 8 8 8 8 8 8 8 8 8 8 8 8 8 8 8 8 8 8 8 8 8 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8

press that off and turn 50. Operator, have real towards the normal position at the rear of that tank 30 foot as the tank is wrecked. Over. 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Box 4 versus 8 miles with 108.1 to miles with 138.0 on main track. Limit supported clear at 2:0230 hours. 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

0: Transport number 69, 6 6 6 6 6 6 6 6 6 6 6 6 6 6 6 6 6 6 6 6 6 6 6 6 6 6 6 6 6 6 6 6 6 6 6 6 6 6 6 6 6 6 6 6 6 6 6 6 6 6 6 6 6 6 6 6 6 6 6 6 6 6 6 6 6 6 6 6 6 6 6 6 6 6 6 6 6 6 6 6 6 6 6 6 6 6 6 6 6 6 6 6 6 6 6 6 6 6 6 6 6 6 6 6 6 6 6 6 6 6 6 6 6 6 6 6 6 6 6 6 6 6 6 6 6 6 6 6 6 6 6 6 6 6 6 6 6 6 6 6 6 6 6 6 6 6 6 6 6 6 6 6 6 6 6 6 6 6 6 6 6 6 6 6 6 6 6 6 6 6 6 6 6 6 6 6 6 6 6 6 6 6 6 6 6 6 6 6 6 6 6
1: CM detector, mile 86.15, southbound

0: 10 detector, miles 86.15. Southbound, no defects. Temperature 64. Total axle 336. E2-5. Detector out.
1: And at 15, home over. And 3423 South, recon board over.
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1: And 5960, the TGBO associated with the train, CQ for any updates. Wayne out 2 northbound and signal indication over.
2: Alright, copy that over.
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0: 78 North of Savannah, Washington.
1: Pod number 6963 6963 6963 6963 6963 6963 6963 6963 6963 6963 6963 6963 6963 6963 6963 6963 6963 6963 6963 6963 6963 6963 6963 6963 6963 6963 6963 6963 6963 6963 6963 6963 6963 6963 6963 6963 6963 6963 6963 6963 6963 6963 6963 6963 6963 6963 6963 6963 6963 6963 6963 6963 6963 6963 6963 6963 6963 6963 6963 6963 6963 6963 6963 6963 6963 6963 6963 6963 6963 6963 6963 6963 6963 6963 6963 6963 6963 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6963 6963 6963 6963 6963 6963 6963 6963 6963 6963 6963 59-63, 69-63, over.

airport number 5953, 6953, 4175, and an okay time of 240, 240 hours, Spectre LA, only now, over.

do that on FaceTime only. Hey, Brett, you need anything else, over?

Galaxy Mechanical B791 coming over. Got some sticking brakes and train axles 38, 40, 45, and 54. When Steve can be, do so. Give me positive brake reduction. Over. Appreciate the help on that, RTC Max.

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North found no defects. Temperature 61F. Total axles 694. Speed 30. Detector out.

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Okay, copy. You're all stopped. Okay to take down North Nestle for now, over. All right, I copy. Take over.

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North bound, no defects. Temperature 61F. Total axles 8.4. Speed 2.3. Detector out.

Still on board, over.

ESPN 3889 Northward. I was looking, any luck with those brakes, over? Okay, you got them all on the way to the heading, over.

0: 15, over. And 3889, go over. All right, I copy signal indication north. Meet one at Midway, over. That's correct. RTC out.
1: Number 63, 6 miles, 6 miles, 6 miles, 6 miles, 6 miles, 6 miles, 6 miles, 6 miles, 6 miles, 6 miles, 6 miles, 6 miles, 6 miles, 6 miles, 6 miles, 6 miles, 6 miles, 6 miles, 6 miles, 6 miles, 6 miles, 6 miles, 6 miles, 6 miles, 6 miles, 6 miles, 6 miles, 6 miles, 6 miles, 6 miles, 6 miles, 6 miles, 6 miles, 6 miles, 6 miles, 6 miles, 6 miles, 6 miles, 6 miles, 6 miles, 6 miles, 6 miles, 6 miles, 6 miles, 6 miles, 6 miles, 6 miles, 6 miles, 6 miles, 6 miles, 6 miles, 6 miles, 6 miles, 6 miles, 6 miles, 6 miles, 6 miles, 6 miles, 6 miles, 6 miles, 6 miles, 6 miles,

EM detector, mile 86.15, southbound,

16 dispatcher.

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1: 3316,

one over 69, 68, 69, 68, 68, 68, 68, 68, 68, 68, 68, 68, 68, 68, 68, 68, 68, 68, 68, 68, 68, 68, 68, 68, 68, 68, 68, 68, 68, 68, 68, 68, 68, 68, 68, 68, 68, 68, 68, 68, 68, 68, 68, 68, 68, 68, 68, 68, 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68, 68, 68, 68, 68, 68, 68, 68, 68, 68, 68, 68, 68, 68, 68, 68, 68, 68, 68, 68, 68, 68, 68, 68, 68, 68, 68, 68, 68, 68,

10.15. Northbound, no defects. Temperature 6.2. Yep. Total axle 5.36. B 3.3. Detector

minus 15 on the road. In 5304, 110, reach on board. 06036. So good, so ship at the train. Ready to go to Akron, over. Signal indication, north over. That's correct. RTC, yeah.

S-15 is CM 3423 south over. I meet 2 at Round Lake over. RTC out.

0: Florida, and I'll make sense with this operator having switch to normal position and arrange that tank for you and back to rest over.
1: Number 6 out of 6 out of 6 out of 6 out of 6 out of 6 out of 6 out of 6 out of 6 out of 6 out of 6 out of 6 out of 6 out

Okay, copy. It went, can we emergency have the phone over? Alright, copy, yeah. Alright, thank you.

EM detector. Mile 108.8. Southbound, no defects. Temperature 6.1F. Total axles 4.3.2. Speed 4.5. Detector out.

18 to San 3423 south of it. Athena, can I take down the signal at Coach Yardo? Alright, okay, take down Coach Yard. Thank you, over.

16 at CN 3423 south of us. CN, is there any update, over?

0: I didn't get the whole car number.
1: Over.
0: Okay, I copy that. Thank you. Over.

PN detector, mile 108.8. North found no defects. Temperature 61F. Total axles 536. Speed 39. Detector out.

Yes, we'll start to start with GP8205. Small yards might not be in the office at 6 when you guys are going by Milwaukee. Mr. Lane confirmed you do highball Milwaukee. Correct, you're looking pretty good pace here. Let that abstract look in front of you too. They're over. That's correct, guys. That's the best thing in the room.

sector, mile 86.15. Southbound, no defects. Temperature 60. Total axle 4, 3, 2, 2, 1. Detector out.

15, hold over. Yeah, go ahead, over.

RTC to San 3423, over. Can I get the car number, over? Alright, it's the buckle for the DP to CN 2939, over. Alright, copy.

30, 423, over. The chief of standard, can you check the DP, see if there's anything in the tools and data that'll help work over?

0: 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Link 8869, mile 108.2, out.
1: 8205 East, 1082 detector, no defects. Pewaukee, Form B, Brookfield, 246 out.

I was going to let you know the Carmen's about an hour out. Over. I have not a problem. Nothing you can do. Or TCF.

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1: CP 8205, over.
0: Go ahead, over.
1: Yes, Foreman Goose in charge of Jet Bulletin N 4488, from Ruffles 95.3 and 98, Watertown Sub. This is CP 8205 East on 2, permission to shoot into limit. 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
0: All right, Foreman Gould to track bulletin number N-488. 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
1: All correct for the CP-8205 East on 2, over.
0: All right, correct, repeat 246, over.

Thank you.

All right, I got a signal timing out here in the CN 5304 North. Authority to make a shove move between north and south Jacksonville on the siding. Black protection, flight over.

13 to CN, 25, 28 south, over. So no, I got a M340 ahead of you at an emergency state line, so be standing by for a while, over. And RTC out.

Sandus 15 homeward over. Sand 3423 over. Ready to copy, over.

I got 1100-1258 Court Street. Alright, I'll let him know. Thank you. Still a lot, over.

11001 space 258 Court Street over. Okay, I copy that over. You're welcome. RT show.

15, Homewood, over. In 5304, North, over. Alright, copy down to shove move. Signal Kingston, North, over. Alright, have a good day. RTC up.

EM detector, mile 108.8. Southbound, no defects. Temperature 63F. Total axles 656. Speed 34. Detector out.

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1: CS, can you hear me over?
0: Barely over, 2 miles out. KCS 4772 eastbound on 2 main, over.
1: Okay, KCS 4772 eastbound 2, Foreman Guzzo, Ferris, Track Bulletin, and 488, in Mount Post 95.3 at 98. Water count is up. KCS 4772 eastbound 2, permission to use limits, and I'll stop at 49.
0: Turn track bolt number N, 488, 3 mile post 95.3, mile post 98.0. Dismission of the KCS 4772 east on 2, 3 limits max speed. No stop at the red board, mile post 98.0. All men equipment clear. Over.
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0: Alright, clear to KCS 4772.

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Foreman Jones, go ahead, over. 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I can barely hear you.

0: Okay, yeah, well, yeah, you can, we'll chop off at the West Palm.
1: Alright. I believe that's open. You guys should be able to run down to the East End.
0: Yeah, West Palm's open.

0: Josh. Hey, who's that as a conductor now?
1: I'm in my basement.

PKC was sent to the special order committee. I think we just got cleared our water center and launching up today with the box.

and that's number 50 Tomwood, over. Three, four, two, three, south, over. Sounds good, guys. You're next. I'll try to work you through Gray's Lake here in a second, but signals, here we go. Over. Copy. Thanks, guys. 15 out.

0: State Customer Service, Eden's Point to the 050. Hey, they finally got back to me. They said if you want to just bring three, that's fine, but they really need that TTZX.
1: Yes, they're going to get the hot TTZX.
0: Perfect. Okay. Yep. They said if you want to bring three, you can call the other one that doesn't fit.
1: Yeah, all right. Yep. I'll take three of them with a TTZX, and then I'll just pick one not to take.
0: Okay. That sounds good. Thank you. Thank you for service.

9-15 Homewood, over. Uh, 7001, that is a good one. You got the computer for the changes, or? All right, 1 sec here. I'm going to send you the inner main track, and then signals north for Waukesha sighting. 1 sec, guys.

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All right, sounds good, guys. Here we go.

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Mile 86.15. Southbound, no defect. Temperature 64. Yep. Turbo axle 6.56. Speed 3.6.

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the head floor. We've got 748, 768, 725, and then it says 721 in the building.

0: everyone was there.
1: 1-1-0. That's 82 as well. Yeah, those are all, say that they're all on

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0: CT detector. Mile 108.2, water sound 66 degrees. Axle 468, no alarm. Link 6573, mile 108.2, out.
1: 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Approaching Pewaukee to Plainville. Next restriction form B, milepost 98.0. 1346 out.

one. .15 northbound, node.

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That's a good copy, over. That's the CP 8793 East on 2, over.

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Gives authority to CP 8793 eastbound 2. Pass the red board without stopping, maximum authorized speed. All man equipment in the clear. Over. Say again, I didn't copy your last. Over.

CP-8793, East on 2, Foreman Guth, over. I didn't copy your last. Was that a good repeat on permission past Red Board at Marpost 98.0, over? All right, copy that. Good repeat. Here we come, over.

Working every day, Angel. What's that?

Back 5, I can start one thing.

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0: Yard originally wanted you in the north, now they're changing their mind to south. Engineer can comply with a signal change at the cutoff, over.
2: Yes, engineer, CB 8793
0: East, cutoff, over. Comply with a signal change at the cutoff. All right, sounds good. Since it depends, I'll get you light in the south, over.

and detector, mile 86.15. Northbound, no defect. Temperature 66F. Total axle 432. Speed 38. Detector out.

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1: on the main between Myra and North Marsh, and she'll block the section established.

Well, if that's the case, CTW-4933, yeah, that's correct. 40 for Shipman, on a maintenance fire in a North Marsh, Washington, fire room. That is correct.

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2: All right. I got you stacked out. 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
1: All righty, sounds good.
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0: 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Anybody calling over?

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North found no defects. Temperature 7.2F. Total axles 5.24. Speed 3.4. Detector out.

Command, that's 15 Alma Road. Six, seven, two, seven. Good one. You guys can do 22.

0: Alright, I got a couple northbounders I'm going to scoot by there. Once they get by, you'll be next up. Did you say your key train over? Okay, I got it updated. And then also, whenever I see your PTC turns on, I'll...
1: CM detector, mile 108.8 north, bound

EM detector, mile 108.8. North found no defects. Temperature 72F. Total axle 4.32. Speed 3.1. Detector out.

KKC, Wisconsin, Dispatcher, Muskego Radio. Good morning, over. I don't know. She said something about not liking you. Just kidding. Yeah, she's kind of having a busy day in there. I can tell her to put an engine on for you. So what do you got over? Okay, please hold.

0: 760 Lockton.
1: Good now, over. All right. More than 12 going up or less? Okay. Okay, just wanted to know. It sounds good. I'll get to the light with block protection. Let me know when you're all close to me, so. Or call Heidi and tell her.
2: That's 15, I see 3106, over. Did y'all need the light at North Sussex for your work, over?
0: Maybe in about 20 minutes, they're not going to be long here, and then we're going to be ready for a runaround.
2: All right, copy that. My next northbound is at South Midway, almost, so I'll go ahead and give you the light here, guys.
0: Well, we do have work at 4105, so maybe one might want to let it go first, and then we'll come out.
2: Oh, okay, so you're from where you're at, you'll just call me when you're clear, over. Switch towers, you guys hear me?

0: Hi, this is the IM-22 job. Over.
1: Are you? It sounds like you went on a different tower.
2: Any better, guys? Over.
1: Loud and clear.
2: I was just asking where you're at right now. You're just going to call me when you're clear. Over.
1: Yeah, we're all clear on the Sussex Pass right now. We'll probably call you in about 20, 25 minutes for a runaround. And we got about 35 minutes worth of work for 105.
2: Okay, copy that. You're in the clear, clear of the main between North Sussex, north to Plainville, switches line Ogden over.
1: That's all correct.
2: All right, sounds good. Talking a bit over.
1: Thank you.
0: You do have permission on property following the rules of the yard limits. Just let us know when you guys are all clear, okay? Over. Thank you. Nothing further, WSOR dispatch out.

Wow. TP Wisconsin dispatcher in the emergency on the Muskego radio. I rang up twice in about 30 seconds. Changing plans. Okay, he's coming now. Hold on. Okay. Engineer, take for the signal change at the cutoff. Over. All right, well, I hope you have a more fun adventure then. Over. Kidding. CPKC was guessed at a spectrum.

0: want to try and sneak out behind this guy, or just want to wait for both to go by?
1: I don't know.
0: Yeah, I'd say at least get on the right side of things.

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1: 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Yeah, I've seen that. I'll grab both of them. Did you catch that customer service?

0: 504. I didn't catch that.
1: I says, yes, I see they released the second one. I'll grab both of them.
0: Okay, thank you. Please customer service.

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North, found no defects. Temperature 77F. Total axles 412. Speed 27. Detector out.

0: that, yeah, as long as you make it past fire on either lost arrow or B, work too. I just was double checking. Alright, copy that, guys. Thanks. 15 out.
1: 504, TC?
0: 504, go ahead, over.
1: Oh, any chance of getting out running around the cars? Maybe do some work salt.
0: Yeah, I've got this wizard, he's in the siding at Rugby, meeting that train that just went by you. Let me get him by you, and then it'll be all yours, or...
1: Oh.
0: Oh,

All right, good TGBO, 2216, Edward, over. Here, we'll come. How long before you guys get in the head up north, over? All right, sounds good. I'll wait your call, over.

0: EM detector, mile 108.8. Southbound, no defects. Temperature 79F. Total axles 306. Speed 34. Detector out.
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1: 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Authority to open up and occupy the main between North Sussex, north to Plainville. Signal indication North Sussex, over.
2: Alright, clear the WAMX, 6024 south, WAMX, 6024 south. CTW 5852 has authority to enter and occupy Washington Sub Main between North Sussex and North of Plainville.

0: Falcon signal. Over.
1: Yeah, that's correct. Once you come out, you're just straight to where?
0: Well, first we'll need a light at North Sussex, northbound for headroom. And then we have about 35 minutes of worth of work at spur 105. And then we'll be heading back to the site at Waukesha after that.
1: Okay, copy that. And at 105 is just between, basically where you're at north of Plainville, North Sussex, over.
0: That's correct.
1: Okay, copy that, guys. Here we go.
0: Can we also get a show move in the same limit?
1: Yeah, I unfortunately have to do it when you guys are ready for the shove. I can't get it out in advance anymore.
0: Well, that's okay. It's okay. Well, I'll call you when we're ready.
1: All right, copy that. Over.

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0: South,
1: Daniel.
0: Confirming, it's just two going by at the North Sussex here.
1: Yeah, that was us, over.
0: All right, we're going to come up behind you doing some work. Have a good trip, guys.
1: All right, have a good
2: trip. That's 15 to the BNSF 6799, over. Recruise in route to Walsh Arrow Road, over.

0: That's 15 home, whatever.
1: 504, 60.
0: 504, over.
1: Need that light for headroom in North Coast.
0: Here you go, guys. Sorry about that.
1: Thank you.

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NCO to the GTW 58520. Yeah, just call for a notch restriction. I have you running 1 and 4. Okay, sorry for the redundant call. Have a good rest of your day. Initials LG out.

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North found no defects. Temperature 77F. Total axles 660. Speed 18. Detector out.

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1: Jack, give us a few when we get down there.
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2: CTE detector, mile 108.2, water sound 74 degrees, axle 304, no alarm. Link 6847, mile 108.2, out.
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1: Looking ahead to Amron.
0: Copy that. Remind me again where that's at, guys.
1: Between Grand Ave and North Vernon.
0: Okay, signal's coming up. Here you go, Bert.
1: Hey, do you have any traffic around?
0: Closest guy I got is a 490 at Ackerville right now, Bert.
1: Did you want us to get in the clear, or are we okay to hold the main? It'd probably be about 45 minutes or so.
0: Well, you can hold it. Is it too far of a run to dip into Vernon to meet him?
1: Oh, this is the Amron spur. We disappear on a spur. We don't go down to Vernon.
0: All right. Yeah, I guess clear up just to be on the safe side here. Or...
1: we'll let you know we're in the clear.
0: Sounds good, guys. Thanks, over.
1: Green light, south block, point back 15, IC 3106.

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Heading for home. All right, sounds good. Well, you have a good vacation, over. In case he was got to the spectrum.

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1: I see 3106 blocked in the clear. Amron switches it on.
0: I see 3106. I copy that. You are in the clear. In the Amron spur between Grand Ave, North Front, and all switches, line all locked on, over.
1: Correct, we'll call you back in a bit.
0: Okay, copy that, over.
1: Alright.
0: Guys, you still here?
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0: EM detector. Mile 108.8. Southbound, no defects. Temperature 79F. Total axles 4.28. Speed 3.3. Detector out.
1: CP detector. Mile 108.2. Watertown 76 degrees. Axle 20. No alarm. Link 381. Mile 108.2. Out.
2: 1333, no defects, 108.2.

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Next restriction mile post 137, not 725 on number

0: CP detector. Mile 108.2, water sound 76 degrees. Axle 880, no alarm. Link 9344, mile 108.2, out.
1: Mile 4 for Neshota, next restriction mile plus 137.3, 25, number 1 main out.

They are 4 FOUR 16 16.

0: speaking customer service. Please. Go ahead, L5O. Yep, I'll just send an email out. Which one are you taking and which one are you leaving behind?
1: Okay, both of them on my work order. The CN881632 and COL91030. Both of those are sitting at Walker. In their place, I took the
0: CN881632 and COL91030. Okay. I will send an email out and get the going correct.
1: I
0: will
1: change that in my device thing.
0: Yep, just give me a couple. Thank you. Thank you. Thank you. Thank you. Thank you. Thank you. Thank you. Thank you. Thank you. Thank you. Thank you. Thank you. Thank you. Thank you. Thank you. Thank you. Thank you. Thank you. Thank you. Thank you. Thank you. Thank you. Thank you. Thank you. Thank you. Thank you. Thank you. Thank you. Thank you. Thank you. Thank you. Thank you. Thank you. Thank you. Thank you. Thank you. Thank you. Thank you. Thank you. Thank you. Thank you. Thank you. Thank you. Thank you. Thank you. Thank you. Thank you. Thank you. Thank you. Thank you. Thank you. Thank you. Thank you. Thank you. Thank you. Thank you. Thank you. Thank you. Thank you. Thank you. Thank you. Thank you. Thank you. Thank you. Thank you. Thank you. Thank you. Thank you. Thank you. Thank you. Thank you. Thank you. Thank you. Thank you. Thank you. Th

0: 9-16 on one, over. 3106, over. Alright, do you know that Amron milepost for the switch, over?
1: It's 96.2 meters.

0: 3106, I just sent it to your CDU. You're looking for number 2048-2048, over. All right, very good. Signals north, Grand Ave for the sighting, and then IC-3106, also 30 for a chug move on the main between Grand Avenue and North Vernon. You can show blocking protection established, over.
1: All right, IC-3106, one thought on the main, trying to make a chug move between Grand and North Vernon, blocking is up. And we'll follow those signals north and the sighting and walk
0: through. That is correct, over.
1: All right, I got two dimensionals with me. Do you need the file numbers real quick?
0: Yeah, what are they?

0: one is an L60612-2. And an L60611-1.
1: 60612-2, 60611-1. Copy that. What are these cars over?
0: One's a D3, one's a D4. They're transformers. Cleared on, cleared to go back to Fond du Lac, and then they'll be on the north end of 41 track for 510 tonight.
1: All right, I'll make a note of it on the siding here. Thanks, guys.

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1: DQW 5852, looking ahead to the tie-up.
0: Okay, wanted to get by, and then I'll get you stacked up for the tie-up track door.
1: Alright, signal south, lane 1.
0: That is correct, Or.
1: Thanks, Al.

0: this is Germantown Herald.
1: Charlie Charlie says entering the Germantown Tower. Charlie Charlie says entering the Slinger Tower.

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1: W5852 locked in the clear, walk to five tracks, which is a normal.
0: Right in the clear, five tracks, which is normal, over.
1: Oh, correct, Ray, have a good weekend.
0: All right, you too. 15 home and over.

understanding on track number 7051. Send all my check switches that we're already having to restore to the normal position, and the rear of this train is all within Ackerville yard limits. Is that all correct to work? Thank you for verifying on both. We are reporting them as clear on track number 7051 WMX 4196. Work between 94.5 to 113.0 main track. It is reported clear 1456, 1456 hours. Dispatcher CXB, Charlie X-ray, Bravo, over.

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Found no defects. Temperature 81F. Total axle 572. Speed 3.4. Detector out.

Future, mile post 1377.

CP detector, mile 108.2, Watertown, 77 degrees, axle 532, no alarm. Link 9018, mile 108.2, south.

EM detector, mile 108.8. Northbound, no defects. Temperature 82F. Total axles 4.28. Speed 3.6. Detector out.

Bosses are set for FOU 1 6 1 6 1 2 2 2 over.

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Special guest speaker is Sir Robert.

7204 on the turn. Well, may I have a question on the position where the train is being closed out on the track? Correct. I'm going to put my 7204 down and I can see your forward 1-6-0-1-2-3 traffic. Report is 1605 out.

descend, that's 7148, but on 6-6-0, I'll be higher resources in normal position. The rear of this thing is all west of the 2.0, that all correct over. So verifying on board. Reporting on experience harbor number 7148, 7624 west, with approach from 21.3 to 60.0 in the traffic. Report is at 1605, 1605 hours. We've had a chance to turn the extra levels. Thank you.